0: splendid party. The prelude to a bright new year. Quite a night, I'm impressed.
1: But what does one's best is
0: to us,
1: the toast before the city.
0: What a pity that the Phantom can't be here.

0: glad that you're proud of the creme de la creme.
1: Watching us, watching them.
0: 3 months of relief,
1: of delight,
0: of Elysian peace.
2: No more doubts,
0: no more doubts.
2: Here's a health,
0: here's a toast to a prosperous.

0: think of it?
1: A secret engagement. Look, your future bride. Just think of it.
2: But why is it secret? What have we to hide? You promised me.
1: No, Ralph, please don't. They'll see.
2: Well, then let them see. It's an engagement, not a crime. Christine.

Crack, crack, crack, crack, crack, crack, crack, crack, crack, crack, crack, crack, crack, crack, crack, crack, crack, crack, crack, crack, crack, crack, crack, crack, crack, crack, crack, crack, crack, crack, crack, crack, crack, crack, crack, crack, crack, crack, crack, crack, crack, crack, crack, crack, crack, crack, crack, crack, crack, crack, crack, crack, crack, crack, crack, crack, crack, crack, crack, crack, crack, crack, crack, crack, crack, crack, crack, crack, crack, crack, crack, crack, crack, crack, crack, crack, crack, crack, crack, crack, crack, crack, crack, crack, crack, crack, crack, crack, crack, crack, crack, crack, crack, crack, crack, crack, crack, crack, crack, crack, crack, crack, crack, crack, crack, crack, crack, crack, crack, crack, crack, crack, crack, crack, crack, crack, crack, crack, crack, crack, crack, crack, crack, crack, crack, crack